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A new wave for the lovers of Western music with me, RJ.

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0: Dude, I can't believe it. It's happened. 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